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0: 本 man 胖，强而有力，力度一冲破了天际。六百公速星根本整装待发，队形
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3: It's time to climb on, this beat we rock on, these lights can't face, erase, replace.

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Have been my sentence, but I committed no crime.

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Very miss you. So, baby, you miss me too?

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Have been my sentence, but I committed no crime.